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0: Power at 10, headed towards Blaine Hill. It's going to be a high of John Ida Williams, 6421. John Ida Williams, 6421.
1: Okay.
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1: Okay. Thank you.

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1: 34.
0: And that's clear.

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1: Yeah, 2015.

0: 14. Sergeant Luma.
1: Good.
0: Is that individual from the coroner's office still out there with you?
1: Correct.
0: When he's available, have him come back inside here, please. Thank you.
1: He's in route.

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0: We're 10-3.
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0: Can you have the coroner contact us at 575-749-1912, please?

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1: 575-749-1912.
0: Yeah, I've watched them, Ben.
1: Thank you.

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1: Thank you, sir.
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0: Do you need me to have Jefferson 5 respond?
1: Negative.
0: That's clear.

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0: They've been advised and they advise they have room.
1: Okay, we'll give you a call if they want to do that. Thank you.
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3: And that's clear.
0: Could you call them back and see if that's the correct address? We're at 719 North 4, and we're speaking to the residents, and there's nobody here.
1: Ten four. This was called in third party. The caller was not on scene. I'll call her back.
4: Thirty-seven, twelve, 10-7, 2046.

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0: We can add this one to the list of ODOT responses.
1: Okay.

0: 67.75.
1: Go ahead, J-Tone.
2: Okay, I made contact with the caller. She said that if there's no one at the door, comes to the door, then he's still inside the house in his bedroom. She was on the phone with him and thought he was having a seizure. That's when she called. Said the front door, you could push on it and it'll open up, go off the steps and be the last bedroom at the end of the hallway. He should be in that bedroom.
3: Copy. We made entry and we met the gentleman in the front, said that that was not here. He's a person that has seizures and that he was fine. He was sleeping. That's about it.
2: Okay. You might want to call his girlfriend then and let her know. You're going to be 10-7?
3: Affirmative, 10-7.
0: 2051.
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0: Does Cumberland Trail cover this area?
1: I'm not sure. I can check.
0: Right. Check. It's not huge. If the FD has some chainsaws and they'd be willing, they'd probably be able to run down here and get this thing cleaned up in about 5 to 10 minutes.
1: Okay. 2053.

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3: 43 about the 11, we'll point in the dollar store. King, Queen Tom, 5234. King, Queen Tom, 5234.
2: $17.20, expired RP on a 2015 Ford, expired time 17.25. 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
1: You show me 10-6, 700 block Commercial Street with a semi-truck with hazards on the road.
2: Patches, new 2056.
1: I also have an Oklahoma plate on a trailer break.
2: Go ahead.
1: Charles David, 4090. Again, Charles David, 4090.
2: Which state did you advise?
1: Oklahoma.
2: That's received.
3: Three.

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1: Good.
0: Cumberland Trail is not able to respond.
1: Okay. Waiting on ODOT it is then.
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1: Seven northbound at the 22 with, it looks like, King David Union 5776. That's King David Union 5776.
2: That's clear, Jefferson 39.
1: Jefferson 28, okay.
2: That's clear, Jefferson 28.

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2: Eighteen oh three.
3: Three northbound at the 18 that's entered. Kevin St. Clair's over.
2: Seven
3: southbound at the 21. Me, Ohio, King X-ray Lincoln 3094. King X-ray Lincoln 3094, Ohio.
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0: 250, and it's going to be Pleasant Valley Road in Tusk County. Ohio 10, Victor 314-029. Victor 314-029, Ohio.

0: 4734 to 4805. We're pulling in at the intersection of McClister and Commercial, and we're trying to close that down to help you not keep boxed in.
1: I copy. He should be coming down your way now. 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
2: Just be advised, my radio reception's terrible down in here. 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

0: 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For ODOT, can you get a hold of AEP and get the worker back here, please?
1: Okay. In reference to...
0: Right, just, ODOT needs to talk to him. Break.
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0: ODOT's stating they cannot cut the tree till the tree is off live power lines.
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3: 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It's going to be indoor storage. 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It's a older Jeep Grand Cherokee. 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

87, 10 clear yourself through. 40. Pulling into the Hilltops and Echo. It's going to be Ohio, Henry Nor Edward 5198. Henry Nor Edward 5198.

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1: 34.
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0: That's clear, Jefferson 39.
2: Jefferson 48, okay.
0: That's clear, Jefferson 28.

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1: And what?

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1: 4805, go ahead.
0: 10-6 traffic stop, information MDT. I'll be on the top of the off-ramp for Logan Avenue with West Virginia 69 Paul 210. It's going to be a black Mercedes. Break.
1: Go ahead.
0: I'm also going to have another vehicle behind me with its hazards on.
1: The hazards is 2140.

0: 40-5 Jake Home. Just an update. 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
1: That's received. 2142.
2: Go ahead.
3: Oh, no, it's got a cut up.
0: Out of the road. Move forward, talk.
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0: 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There was a Jeep involved in the scene up here. Was that run?
1: I have John Adam X-ray 2229.
0: That's it. Does that come back to the subject involved?
1: Affirmative.
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0: Clear Jefferson 34.
1: 39, okay.
0: That's clear Jefferson 39.
2: Jefferson 28, okay.
0: That's clear Jefferson 28. That's clear Jefferson 59.
3: 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Tom Sam George 6387.
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0: It's going to be State Route 7 North, about mile plus 32. 7 North at the 32. I'm going to get 31. John Henry Sam, 1891. John Henry Sam, 1891.
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1: But
0: 125. Vandam Ridge 22A, King Edward John 4174, King Edward John 4174.
1: NIF on a 2015 Chevy out of Wintersville. Brian is valid.
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0: 6802 to 34 unit.
1: Okay.
0: Are you still surveilling that residence? Okay, you can disregard.
1: Okay.
0: Thank you.
1: No problem. Before you clear them. It'd be 10-7. 23-14.

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1: Check, okay. 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

0: Jefferson 28, 6 for 41.
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0: Okay. Myself along with all the other units will be 33 from that location.
1: That's clear, 2339.

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0: Jefferson County Sheriff's Office for anyone contact 0100 hours. That's clear, Jefferson 34.
1: 39, okay.
0: That's clear, Jefferson 39.
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0: Traffic. I'll be 10-6 traffic stop with King Sing Lincoln 7901. King Sing Lincoln 7901, the County Road 22A.
1: Temple.
2: That's clear.

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1: With Cross Creek PD on a traffic stop, 22A and Carriott, Vanham Ridge Road.
2: Okay.

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0: 10-6 traffic stop. 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John Lincoln George, 8785. 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
0: 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She was advised not to drive it. 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

1461. Seven northbound at the ramp for Lincoln Avenue for a tree down across the road.

0: 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Get car 30.
1: 30.
0: State Route 7 northbound lane, near somewhere near Lincoln. See if that tree is blocking the lane or if it's in our jurisdiction.
1: 30.

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0: 10:31, nothing's coming back on that.
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0: Good.
1: 3 Adam King, John Henry Henry, David Robert, break.
0: Okay.

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1: From the beginning, 3, Adam, King, John, Henry, Henry, David, Robert, Rick.
0: Go ahead.
1: X-ray, Mary, Sam, Mary, Frank, 2568, should be through Pennsylvania.
0: Okay.

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0: Respond to 205 Jefferson Boulevard and speak with a Gabriel Johnston in reference to an argument with his wife, April Johnston.
1: Bobby.
2: I'm just talking to 2022 Freightliner. Waiting for her.
0: Okay.
2: Right for Unit 2 trailer.
0: Good.
2: 970-470. Sam Tom, 970-470. Sam Tom, Illinois.
3: I said a response, they are not en route.
4: Okay.
3: What units are in route? I have a 3 on our board.
4: 16.
3: 10-4. Is 10 and 8 still on?
4: 10 is. 8 is not.
3: 10-4.
5: Yeah. 7-9-10, I'm in route.
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0: 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Still in order portion.

0: 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I'll be checking the northbound lanes now.
1: Yes. 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If they need anything, then give us a call. 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

0: 30 radio. 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I'll see if I can move it.
1: Yeah.

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1: Good.
0: You inspect the building. Everything's secure. I'm not hearing an audible alarm. 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

0: 30 radio. 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It's kind of hanging. Semi comes underneath there. 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
1: Yeah.

0: 30 to 60, if you're able to, can you block off this other lane? 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We're going to have a jam here underneath this train bridge in a minute.
1: Okay.

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1: Good.
0: Can you respond to 205 Jefferson Boulevard? 205 Jefferson Boulevard. A dispute between a husband and a wife. Apparently they got into an argument. One of them busted up stuff in the house. This was called over by the sheriff's department. They just need an officer to document what's happened.
1: You're clear, 10-2.
0: I just need 10-2, 0058.

0: 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I'm going to angle my cruiser behind the semi. These smaller vehicles should be able to get through where I'm at right now. I'll advise in a second.
1: Yeah.

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0: You know if this is active.
1: It was just called into the sheriff's office within, like, the last 10 minutes.
2: That's clear, Jefferson 34.
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0: radio, I got these smaller cars going through on my side. I set my fuel in the lane. I'm right behind them.
1: Yeah.

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1: Re-advise.
0: One to add by OL.
1: Okay.
0: Victor Queen 457-518. Victor Queen 457-518 should be Gabriel Johnson if he clears out in the evac.

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All clear.

0: 30 radio. If the street department hasn't left yet, they can take the Logan Avenue on-ramp from Lincoln. We got to block off right now because they'll have to get up on the train bridge and cut off the street.
1: Yeah.

67 AMS, respond medical emergency to 453 Linden Avenue. Male patient, possible blood clot in the lung, 118.

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Street department, one of their managers are out. They're going to take a look at it real fast.

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1: Good.
0: 3471 County Road 1, 911 hang up. Try to call back and it just goes straight, and it says voicemail has not been set up. 3471 County Road 1.
1: Good.
2: We 10-6-408 Main Street for a welfare check. There's a vehicle. Tail lights on here. Been on for a few hours.
1: Ten.

0: They didn't mention anything to me.
1: 10-4. This old tree is starting to come completely onto the highway. I'm going to block off both lanes. I'll have this trucker move back a little bit. I'm going to buy some. They're probably going to be down by the time they get all the way out here.
0: 10-4, he had me block off Lincoln Ramp so they could come up, but he had to go back to the office to call out workers.
2: 10-4.

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0: 3441, I'll be out. 3471, Tiny Red One.
1: That's clear. 143.
0: 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It's all overgrown. There's no vehicles, there's no lights on inside or anything. But I'll be out.
1: That's clear.
2: Seventy-four seventy-two,
3: go ahead.
2: What were the numerics on this house?
3: 8 Reese Street. It's going to be the trailer directly behind the gas station there.
2: Thank you. Yes, received.

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Edward Robert Sam 4526. 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And it may belong to the house next door, which is 3473.

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0: Respond to 154 Forest Street. Speak with a Melissa Gary, I believe she states her name is. She states her husband, Jake Gary, will not let her leave the residence. I believe there's some sort of argument going on. She states she has been drinking. She seems highly intoxicated on the line.
1: He was tense.
2: I'm in 472. Is this an Empire or Irondale? Empire. That's received.

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0: SPD is out with the road crew for a large tree down 7 and Lincoln Avenue. They're advising traffic's getting backed up pretty good and requesting us to contact ODOT to divert traffic.
1: Okay, go ahead and contact ODOT.
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1: See what their ETA would be and maybe have them contact the Steuben Mills Highway Department or crew, city crew, and see if there's anything they can do for assistance.
0: Right, Steubenville Road Crew is already on scene.
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0: 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I'm 10-7.
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3: This 82
0: unit's gonna need help at home.
3: Let me ask.
0: 10-4.
4: Yes.
3: 3409 wants to know if you guys need additional personnel at 154 Forest.
4: Yeah, we're calm here. There's not an argument.
3: Let's proceed.

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1: 34.
0: And clear Jefferson 34.
2: 39, okay.
0: That's clear, Jefferson 39.
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0: That's clear, Jefferson 28.

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0: 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Have a good night.
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1: Negative.
0: Outstanding.

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0: Just so you're aware, in front of 3210 Tosh Road 157, have a tree down blocking both lanes. There is one vehicle on scene with its four ways on. I did notify Paul from the road crew. He said he'll take care of it.
1: 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Thank you.

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2: 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Father One Wilkins.
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0: 215 eastbound. It's going to be with Frank Tom, 45725. Frank Tom, 45725, looks like Minnesota.

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0: Gonna be 22 at John Scott. 22, up is 14. It's a temp tag. 043-6-SAM-87. 043-6-SAM-87. I'll advise the speed. I can't see it.

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2: Jefferson County Sheriff's Office, for you on time check. 300 hours.
3: 34.
2: That's clear, Jefferson, 34.
0: 39, okay.
2: That's clear, Jefferson, 39.
4: Jefferson, 28, okay.
2: That's clear, Jefferson, 28.

0: Nothing comes back through West Virginia.
1: Okay. It is a new RP4. It hasn't put it on yet. It's going to be 566-994 Adam, West Virginia. 566-994 Adam, West Virginia.
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0: 30 to 60. 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
1: Well done.

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1: 1031.
0: It's going to be at 217 over 5 with New Jersey. Eastbound. Charles 74, Union King George. Charles 74, Union King George, New Jersey.

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0: New Jersey, Hillel Manson, if you can run that for me.
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0: Julio is active through New Jersey. He has one current in Ohio for speed.
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0: It's clear, Jefferson 34.
1: 39, okay.
0: That's clear, Jefferson 39.
2: Jefferson 28, okay.
0: That's clear, Jefferson 28.

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0: This is clear, Jefferson 34.
2: 39, okay.
0: This is clear, Jefferson 39.
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0: This is clear, Jefferson 28.

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0: 3374. 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
1: Negative. It's Rivers Landing. We have a key.
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1: Seven at Pottery, good.
0: 22, read the mail for a white male, cut off muscle shirt. There's no car around. He's flagging the car down, though, saying he doesn't know where he is.
1: Okay.
2: There was a male walking and flagged him down, said that he was lost and didn't know what city he was in. I know you're not in the area, so I had the post head that way, but I don't know if you want to go that way and check it out.
1: That's clear. Yeah, I'll start that way. 43 and 43.
2: That's clear.

Station 65, Second Tone, respond. Smoke investigation. 153 Hunter Avenue. The smell of smoke in a residence. 2253 is currently 10-2, 418.

0: 3441 53 from Yorkville.
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0: 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We'll be back in service. 10-7.
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3: 20, can you check the 700 block of Oakmont for a dog at large? Residents calling saying it's outside parking, chasing the animals through the neighborhood.
4: You said it was sitting in front of, or belongs to 710 Oakmont Avenue. Yeah, a small white dog.
2: 10-4.
0: 30 copies.

0: I'll be out on foot. It sounds like it's coming from 710, maybe the backyard. 20, if you want to go in the alley. I have my lights on so you can see. That's alley lights.
1: That one.

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3: Did your signal 9 give a direction of travel the male was walking or any type of description? I'm currently on 22A, just past JBS. I still haven't seen anybody walking on 22A.
2: He said that he was at the pull off at the bottom of Reeves Mill. White male wearing a cut-off muscle shirt with a cell phone in his hand. Didn't advise a direction of travel.
3: That's clear. I'll swing back through and double-check and maybe see if he ventured on the highway on 22.
2: That's clear.
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0: Jefferson County Unit Checkup 430.
1: 34.
0: That's clear, Jefferson 34.
2: 39, okay.
0: That's clear, Jefferson 39.
3: Jefferson 28.
0: That's clear, Jefferson 28.

0: I'm back, Alf.
1: Go.
2: No. 14-6-1.
3: 22's been checked from Winnersville. That mile post 10. Back to mile post 6. There's no sign of anybody on 22. I checked both sides. It's foggy. It's difficult to see to the other lanes. I can go out towards Bloomingdale and check. But right now, I don't see anybody.
2: Okay.
3: So, 39-1. Check County Road 22A.
2: Okay.
4: Reese Mills, negative contact with anybody walking, LP 33.
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0: 30 negative contact.
1: 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I think it's that house's vehicle when you're ready. King, Victor, Sam, 4355. 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
0: Three 14 Grandview Avenue, Hiltonville, apartment 109. Caller states that he woke up and someone was trying to open his window.
1: Copy, I'll be 33 from regional.
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1: Jefferson 28, okay.
0: That's clear, Jefferson 28.
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0: Central advised you could disregard. He called back in and stated he got some help and didn't need anyone anymore.
1: Okay.

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1: That's clear. Caller is in apartment 109.

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1: Okay.

0: for you. I'm not sure if you copied my last traffic about contacting them.
1: I attempted to call him. He did state on the 911 line that he did not have any more minutes on his phone. So I tried to call and it rang and then just gave a busy signal.
0: Copy. There's a automated thing out here where you can get a hold of them. I tried contacting them through that as well. Typed in his number. No answer came back. I can try searching the area. If you're trying to get in the window, you're obviously outside. I'll search around apartments.
1: That's clear. Caller stated that his apartment is facing the police department. He said the light is on.
2: Bobby.

0: like signal 9, he's inside waving me down. 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
1: That's clear.

3441. I just had another person come up to me and advise us. A male in a red hoodie and another male, but they took off running. 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I'm going to be... I walked over to the window. I don't know where that signal 9 went. I've been banging on his window. 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
1: Tango.
0: Trip 7 northbound by Rush Run, or just north of Rush Run, for disabled vehicle. Occupant was out of the vehicle, unsure if he struck something or has a flat tire.
1: Copy, but he's headed northbound down by Rush Run.
0: That's what the caller stated.
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1: Ten two.
0: 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Correction, 5.6.

0: 3441.
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0: I've been on the surrounding streets in the area. In the direction they advised me, I haven't seen anybody. 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He just advised that he came up messing with his window, and he ran.
1: That's clear.
2: Good.
1: Can you send another unit?
2: Sounds good. Six S five, seven three.
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0: That's clear, Jefferson 28. Clear, Jefferson 18.

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1: I'm okay.
0: On checkup, 532. I went southbound on 7 all the way down to the rush run exit and came back northbound, negative disabled vehicle.
1: That's received. 10-7, 533.

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0: 6:20, 241, male with a deer in the roadway. He said it's southbound on post 24, Franklin Street exit.
1: 6:22.

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0: I'll be 10-5 to the Jefferson County Sheriff's Office with one male. Beginning mileage is 109-196, 109-196.
1: 10-5 Justice Center, 109-196.

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0: 33-82, we'll have that male 21 en route to R25.
1: That's clear, 603.

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1: Stand by. Give me 2756. 2756.
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1: 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Go ahead.
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1: Hi. So you're aware, I made contact with the driver from that 37. He advised her should be removed from 7 to 9 a.m. He was advised it would need to be removed by 9 a.m. and he's going to give her a call and see if they can remove it sooner.
0: You said he's making arrangements to have it removed by 9, is that correct?
1: Right.

0: How you doing? On Willow Grove Road near Little McMahon Creek Road, there's a report of a tree down blocking both lanes.
1: Hang around.
0: Okay.

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1: 1170.
0: 478 to split westbound. Pennsylvania, King Paul Lincoln 9929. King Paul Lincoln 9929, Pennsylvania.
1: Okay. A2A. The road has been advised. They advise an ETA of at least an hour.
0: Yeah.

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1: Right, I'm getting ready to clear now.

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1: 622. 7 Northbound Outpost 21, King Sam Mary 9777. King Sam Mary 9777.
0: 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Richard is valid.

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1: 622.
0: 7 northbound, mile post 22. I think it's a Michigan plate. 417-5-King-2. 417-5-King-2, Michigan.
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1: Pass.
0: 7 northbound, milepost 1 on the exit ramp, Boy Young 52, Boy Paul. Boy Young 52, Boy Paul, Ohio.
1: On a 2011 Chevy truck out of Dillonvale. 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
1: Just email ODOT for tomorrow. Northbound and southbound, just tell them to check from 150 to Rush Run for potholes. There's a couple significant, both north and southbound.
0: Okay.

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1: From northbound, Northwest 22, John Henry Frank 2065. John Henry Frank 2065.
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1: 1725.
0: 7 northbound, about the 5 with West Virginia, 1 William Nora 313, 1 William Nora 313, West Virginia.
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0: 2912 and 2734 are beyond freight most of the morning. Just letting you know.
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0: 7 northbound, outpost 23, main trailer, 535-6044, 535-6044, main.
1: Sir.

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1: 7109.
0: Northbound, rated to 4. I'll get you the RP in a second.
1: Okay.
0: 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Nora 25522 Adam, West Virginia.

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0: 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This will be at 77200 Robieville Road, 77200 Robieville Road. You have a 92-year-old male not feeling well. Time out, 852.
1: 10-1, sir.
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0: 22 62 is 10-1. They'll be 10-2 in a couple minutes.
1: Yeah.

0: 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I'll be 10-1. 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
0: Would you like us to continue then?
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1: This is a dump truck. 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
0: Oh, yeah.
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0: It's 30968426. 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
1: Good.
0: Yes, sir. Repeat, 10-1 to East Springfield. We want to signal, say.
2: 1725.
0: Okay. Back to 4 northbound on 7. West Virginia, 235-949 Adam. 235-949 Adam, West Virginia.

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1: Okay, can you get that confirmed in?
0: Right.

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1: Go ahead.
0: Did you have 3 or 4 cones?
1: I had 3.
0: Copy.

0: 4 to 5, Jay Paul. I'll be 10-3 for traffic control. 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

4808. That's here on a 2012 Buick four-door with John Saxton out of Stoopville, valid. There's also valid.

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0: Bells with 23 Honda, more to work to it. Justin Frazier, the Clister. Stand by for the OLN.
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0: got a warrant out of Perry County, but it says extradite surrounding counties only.
1: Copy. Can you attach that to the CAD, please?
0: It's already done, sir.
1: Thank you very much.
2: Anyone send it to you, Spencer?
3: 941.

0: 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Both units are 10-7. 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
0: Can you call that number and just verify that they want full extradition on this?

0: mind. She has a hit confirmation back. They said they would extradite.
1: Okay. You can fax that the booking.
0: Right. There's a

0: 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I got a truck going down to Gould's. He's not sure where to go.
1: His best route would have to be taking 7 south. I'm not sure what the exit is down there he would need, but you'd have to probably go down towards Winchester 1 area.
2: Three, surf.
3: 9:48.

0: 5-8. I got one of the fire guys coming down to help give directions. He's going to have to go down the 151 near Scott Feeder Road.
1: Copy.

0: 4703-4805. We're going to get three people, and we're going to send them through.
1: Did you guys speak to them, Harriet? I just informed her that we were going to close the road.
0: For matter, we're going to have them go through.
1: I copy.
0: 4703-4805.
1: Go ahead.
0: For matter, we're letting that truck through.
1: I heard you. 5-8. I copy that. I was going to ask if you could go up to the intersection of Commercial and Logan. There's going to be a road closed sign. If you could drop that off at the McClister and beginning of 600 block Commercial Street.
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0: 09. 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
2: Okay.

0: 1725. Are you northbound?
1: Right, northbound, south of Rush Run.
0: All right.
1: So turn on 3137.
0: 1709.
1: It'll be 7 to 7, West Virginia RP. Robert 213-288, West Virginia.

0: The 17 of that comes back on a 2021.
1: You want to show the shakers over here, what do you want?
0: SUV. Five Martinos is in route.
1: Mary Davis, 10-4.
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1: 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King Lincoln David H. Edwards. King Lincoln David H. Edwards, Florida.

0: 17:25. There's no vehicle description on that. It comes back to signal 6 as the RO.
1: Okay. Reference, first one, is that on the plate or the vehicle?

0: 1725, revise.
1: Is that 75 on the plate or the vehicle? Or is that just referring to the warrant?

0: 3070-7743 on EMS2. If you want to come up, I'll let you through.
1: Copy that. Thank you.

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0: Okay.

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1: Okay.
0: Just so you're aware, our roadway will be reopened. Both units will still be on scene. Do you have anything coming?
1: Negative.
0: Negative.

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Respond for medical emergency at 49830 Annapolis Road. 49830 Annapolis Road. 77-year-old male, general illness. 1039.

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0: 会员。
1: OK， 不用了呗。
2: Next one is Sexy Hill.
3: Okay, the、second traffic stop came in by a little bit late.
2: Okay. Can't be any slow.
1: Instead, my apologies, but another one was sent.
0: No worries. We got it.
1: Okay.I don't know if you want to check with Harrison County, but my understanding was that Hopedale 510 might be also 10-2 to this.
4: Hopedale Medic 510 is 10-2.
0: Yeah, we'll check on them.

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1: Okay, Winston Martinez, Tony Top Gun, they should be here shortly.

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John Nora George, 4188.

0: 1725-41.
1: 1725.
0: Martinez has the vehicle. We'll be en route to Jefferson County. Starting is 15707. 15707.
1: $1,709 that comes back on a 2018 Toyota RS.

0: 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Is this like a long lane that goes back into a barn or something?
1: I have no knowledge.
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0: For Harrison County, we're told us to disregard. We're 10-7.
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2: Just as a heads up, 11 and 62 are currently 10-9 for Memorial Day service in Rayland.
1: Okay, you're not able to take any runs in?
2: If a medical comes in, I can leave this program to take it.
1: Okay.
3: Seven at the 20.
4: Since DR 31 occurred on County Road 12, and driver is SO25. It's going to be 1938 Township Road 134 in Dillonville.
3: Okay, should be it around.
0: 41, just hold that one for me. I'll get it after the 7.
4: Okay.
3: Copy.

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1: Hey, Chambers.
2: I'll be 2-16-23 out for FOT.
1: Okay.

0: 53, we clear.
1: Yeah, there's only one coming northbound. It looks like I turned it off at 152. There's a second one now. Nothing coming south at you, though. I gotta shut down up here.

0: Turn on 41, I'm 45, you can send me that. What was that address again?
1: It's going to be 1938 Township Road 134.
0: Where's 73?

0: 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You can show both units 10-7.
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0: 1725-41.
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0: Yeah, Jefferson County ending is 15719. 15719.

0: 78 votes. Six oh one two Ridge, 6012 Ridge, J. Billy for a disturbance, argument going on in the Billies. No other information is being called in by other Billies.
1: West Malby 33.
0: That's fair. 18 is going to be 33 in that, and not less soon.
1: That's fair.

0: 1725-41.
1: Right.
0: She's been booked in. I'll be 45.
1: Okay.

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0: Signal 85, 9 gallons. I'll be 33 around 52 Ridge J building.
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4: 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I'm being flagged down at 230 Howlock Avenue. 230 Howlock Avenue. It's going to be for a security standby.
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1: Good.
0: What was that address?
2: 230 Howlock is the apartment building. It's going to be apartment 13.
0: Hi, copy.
1: Got a security standby. Somebody wants to try to come get their stuff out of here from a previous flight.
0: I copy.
1: Take the 5, just be advised. Somebody's coming to the door. I'm not sure if anybody's home.
0: I copy. If they're not home, there's nothing we can do to let them get forced entry, so they have to come back. Do we know how much stuff they have or how long it's going to take them to get all this stuff?
1: They're just advising. They just want the work closed.
0: I copy. If nobody's answering and nobody's at the door, we can't force anyone to come to the door. Best thing for them to do is try and make contact with them and see if they can schedule something where they can come pick it up later.
1: Copy.

0: 18, Charlie 1.
1: 18.
0: Any other updated information out here?
1: No, there's nothing at this time.
0: That's clear. B37, J building.
1: That's clear. Only name that I could give that was involved with the Gloria office.

0: Station 41, Jefferson County units, Jack off 18, yes, sir.
1: 73, okay.
0: Sir, 73.

0: Houston, can I have Freeman?
1: Sounds good, Alex.
0: You can clear me. Non-enforcement crash. I'm 45.
1: All right.

0: an oral member of the firm.
1: Josh, 302-906-008. I don't need anything back on that unless there's a 16 attached with it.
0: Affirmative, sir.

0: 18 shot up.
1: Okay.
0: Are you going to need 73 there? I need 73 in Springfield.
2: Can you revise that last I walked on you?
0: Are you going to need 73 there? I'm going to need to send him towards East Springfield.
2: Negative, I was just going to advise you can disregard this traffic. Everything's okay. Yeah.

0: Springfield. I've gotten two calls for Al Fair. One of them is Blaine Sandy reporting that they won't let him get his belongings that they claim not to have. And the other one is he's on the property trespassing.
1: Okay, is that 178 Bell Street?
0: Mill Street. Mill Street in East Springfield.
1: Copy, 33.

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1: 3.
0: I'm clearing the Richmond for Helga that way, but the next subject can be an issue.
1: For 1144.
2: A high deal. Second half. Victor Edward 656014. Victor Edward 656014 Ohio. Break. Verbal argument over children would be 33. All parties were advised to refrain from being around each other.
1: Sir.

17-25. Okay, Sierra 7, southbound, about the 13, John X-ray, Paul 3386, John X-ray, Paul 3386, Ohio.

0: 1725 that comes back on a 22 Jeep. They expired 0501 of 24. Is that RP John X Recall 3386?
1: Okay.

0: King Young Adam 4053. King Young Adam 4053. Ohio.
1: It comes back on a 22 Jeep. RO is valid.

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1: 18-03.
0: Southbound 7 at the 4, John Lincoln Zebra 6363. John Lincoln Zebra 6363.
1: .1903 that comes back on a 2007 Chevy. It's expired 12/23 of 26. Carlos Valen.
2: .1737.
3: 79. 22 at the 6. King Robert Queen 2312. King Robert Queen 2312.
2: Not for 11:59.

Jefferson County Sheriff's Office, radio contract, $1,200. 318.

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3: 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She has eight en route from New York, so I'm 45.
2: All right.

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1: 6-22.
0: Seven northbound long post 22, King Mary Tom 1614, King Mary Tom 1614.

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1: Jeffrey.
0: 7 southbound at Tiltonville. It's going to be Pennsylvania. Zebra William Mary, 9562. Zebra William Mary, 9562.

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1: Yeah, 40.
0: Whenever you 45, that subject is 42 for that 31.
1: Okay, I'm clear now.
0: Okay.
1: What's that 31-41?
0: Thank you.

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1: Can you get that signal 9 from Hill Street Public Service spot, sir? I'll be there in about 5 to 10.
0: Answer.
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1: 18-03.
0: 7 northbound at Tiltonville, West Virginia. 956-511, Adam. 956-511, Adam.

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0: 7353.
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0: 15.

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0: Okay.

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1: 18-03.
0: Southbound 70, Yorkville. King, Sam, 3442. King, Sam, 3442.

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1: 7 Juan.
0: John Frank John 3429. John Frank John 3429. He's the owner, 17.
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2: 7 South, about a 2. Ohio dealer, Adam 4, X-ray boy. 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Plate number 5.

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1: 1725, comes back to Auto World out of St. Clairsville. 622, go ahead.
0: The north at the 23, King Tom Robert 8624. King Tom Robert 8624.
2: After I get back down here, I'll give you a phone call and let you know the details. They're going to close off the roads momentarily for that 2 o'clock for 15, 20 minutes of the parade.
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0: All right, Alpha 53, will be 33, information gathered.
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1: Come on, the last four in CFS for this.
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0: Old Route 7 between Toronto and Empire. F-150 pulled out to the side with two adults and children walking along the tracks picking up railroad spikes. Caller could not advise if they were coming, pulling them out of the rails or if they were just picking up one playing around.
1: That's clear. I'll be 33.

0: 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She's for a female genital weakness. 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
3: Who was the party that called this in?
2: The homeowner. His first name was Dennis.
3: Is that Dennis?
2: Right.
4: Okay. 11th and 4th out with that being their property.
5: I'm looking up the number now. 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
4: Okay. If not, just inquire what they want us to do regarding that. If they want them trespassed or they want that property left there, or if they can go and just kick them off that property.
2: Okay.

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0: Can you respond to Midtown Speedway? Speak with Alex, the manager. He has a DVD for a prior theft that he wants to turn in.
1: Okay. You can show us 10-3 now.
2: That's great. I just seen a key up several minutes ago. We'll show you 10-3, 13-4.
3: Seven, you ready? I'll be out of Kroger for a minute. Any trouble?
0: 10-4.

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0: 19, honestly. 713 northbound. Pennsylvania, Mary George Young, 1820. Mary George Young, 1820, complaint.
1: Adam. 91-93-72 Adam, West Virginia. There's also a pickup of the camper ahead.
2: Hello, Major.
3: Good.
2: If you do locate the subjects, they are to leave these spikes and anything they collected, leave the property, get name and identification, and Norfolk will take it from there.
3: That's clear. I'm on Old 7 now.
2: That's clear. Also, be advised, the trains are stopped, so just let me know if you find them or not.
3: Copy.
4: $17.25, this comes back on 2016 GMC.

0: 7341, did you advise a Ford F-150 or a Chevy Silverado?
1: 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And there's something from black and white.
0: No, no, no.

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2: 18.
1: I'll be 33 from here.
0: Plus 1803
1: She'll be waiting in the Family Dollar parking lot for her ride.

0: 33 respond, unknown type medical emergency. I have a male, unknown medical problem. He is on the side of the road, State Route 7 northbound, looks across from the park. He is in a white Chevy Traverse, about 1326.
1: $199, check up. Okay.

0: pick on 3374. Just updating, the gentleman says it might be a diabetic issue. He's not sure. He's northbound, State Route 7, looks like across from, could be, the community park there.
1: That's clear. We're getting on 7 North now from the 3rd Street exit.
0: It's a

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0: 22 West at the 11, King Charles Paul 7209. 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

0: 1725, 21 Ford, Arizona.
1: Hi, we dispatched the EMS to State Route 7 northbound. Have a male possible diabetic emergency in a car. It's across from the community park.
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0: Sir, 5121, 5113, 5166, and 5144 will all be 10-1 from Mount Pleasant Memorial Day Parade.
1: Yes, sir.

0: 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Ending mileage 191052. 191052. I'll be 43.
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1: 1725.
0: 22 westbound at the 10, West Virginia, NORA 0, NORA 949. NORA 0, NORA 949, West Virginia.

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1: I'm going to be on detail here in Mount Pleasant. I'm open for calls anyway, though.
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0: Information MDT. 10-6 traffic stop. It'll be 7 north, just past the Logan off-ramp with West Virginia, 333-366 Adam. 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
1: 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I'll do it again at 5. Is that all right?
0: 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Thank you so much.
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0: 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So I'm going to check up 13 for you.
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0: I'll be 37. 195 Circle Drive.
1: 18, I'm advising. You are 37. I just walked on you for time check.
0: Affirmative, it'll be 37 on here. Do you need signal 7.5?
1: I have already got it. Thank you.

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1: 14-03.
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2: Thank you.
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0: I'm going to be 33 from here. 35 out in this area, see if I can locate the other vehicle brake.
1: There it is.
0: There is a hubcap left behind for a Ram pickup truck.
1: That's perfect.

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1: 18-03.
0: Northbound 7 at the 8. Pennsylvania, Zebra Robert Mary, 5310. Zebra Robert Mary, 5310.

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1: 4808.
0: 10-6 traffic stop, 7 northbound near Logan Avenue. Ohio passenger Henry Lincoln Young, 8124. Henry Lincoln Young, 8124.
1: 1425.
0: 5102. All 51 units are 10-8, sir.
1: That's clear, sir. Thank you.

0: 41.
1: Okay.
0: Yeah, my 43.
1: Okay, 26.

0: 这是贵吗？咱们是聊一个这个。
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0: Very good.

0: 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We're okay. 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
1: Yeah, 414 procedure.

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0: On Dutch Hill Road, on the Fairview side between Fairview and Crawford Heights, it's a two vehicle.
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Yeah, 3413. Seven northbound at Murdoch. King William Paul 3010. King William Paul 3010.

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0: Ohio 7, King David Tom 6250. King David Tom 6250. Did you have a flat tire?
1: Sir, 1446.

0: Radio 5010. 16 just called and stated a white female, 46 years old, brown hair, wearing green scrubs and white sheet wrapped around her, left the ER. She's on a mental health hold.
1: 50, okay.

0: Hey, Christine.
1: Ted.
0: I have a single vehicle, 31, State Route 800, approximately the 5, near the ODOT building by Freeport. It's going to be a gray Nissan or Mitsubishi, ran off the roadway. Unknown if any injuries, EMS is being turned out.
1: Seen the 341 out there.
0: Okay. Harrison also advised there will be a white Toyota truck with a trailer parked in that general area in case you have trouble finding it.
1: Does Harrison have a unit that could just check and make sure there's no injuries until we get there? About 30, 40 minutes out?
0: I can ask. They turned out EMS, though.

0: 783, Charlie.
1: I'm okay, 33.
2: Harrison said they don't have anybody available at this time, but he's going to let the other dispatcher know in case they're able to get someone out there.

0: 815 is very nice.
1: 815.
0: Probably a sport bike, 22 at the zero. Paul Boy King 84, Paul Boy King 84.
1: I have held your event valid. Main signal 62, 2017 Honda. ROK is valid out of Steubenville.
0: Seventy and ten are checking.
2: Yeah.

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1: Go ahead.
0: Robert Nora, 422998. Robert Nora, 422998. Break.
1: Go ahead.
0: Robert Tom, 046392. Robert Tom, 046392. 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

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Additional EMT will be needed. 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

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Okay.

7 EMS on respiratory emergency. It's 730 North 7th Street. Have a 65-year-old male, difficulty breathing, come out 15 minutes.

0: 8:15. You can be clear and soon.
1: I can.
0: I checked it 79 in the two lanes. It's a pickup. Looks like a Pennsylvania tag, gray. Had a white front plate. Didn't look like anything was on it, just a white front plate. 79 in the two lanes.
2: P41, I'll be 35, Yorkville.
1: 14, 15, 11.

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1: 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Or
2: Could you see what the township road number is for Dutch Hill and Patty Mon?
3: In your travels, could you check the area of County Road 51, Township Road 303, AS and Adams? For a loose dog, they believe it's a beagle. They advise it has a tumor on its side. It's not aggressive. They just said it was free roaming. They were trying to get it help. In your travels, if you could just check that area, see if you can locate it and get it some help.
4: That's there, County 51.

0: 385.
1: Good.
0: Dutch Hills is Township 461. Patty Mine is Township 462. I put it in the incident as well.
1: Okay.

0: looking at, please?
1: 22 industrial.
0: Harrison County advised they do have a deputy out there. They're still requesting you to come out. I asked about injuries. All he could tell me was that the vehicle is over a hill and they're unable to get through it right now.

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0: 41 Parkland. Ask Harrison to get me a public service for that driver. I'll follow up later.
1: Re-advise.
0: 41, you're broken.
1: 1803, could you re-advise your last traffic?
0: Ask Harrison to get a public service for the driver. It sounds like she's being transported to Twin City. And I'll follow up later. Just give me a public service.
1: Okay.

0: 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Edward Lincoln, Lincoln, 8738.
1: Good.
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0: Robert Union 072-291, repeating, Robert Union 072-291.
1: Yeah.

1803. Harrison County advises they don't believe it's point 19 related. They believe she may have fallen asleep.

0: Poirier comes back to Aaliyah and Alexander Pavu Mingo. Status valid.
1: Stand for.

0: Station, 41, Pleasanton County, Indiana, Circa.
1: 14, I guess.
0: 14.
2: 73, okay.
0: Clear of 73, break.
2: Go ahead.
0: 4971, County Road 56. 4971, County Road 56, Toronto address. Well, being checked on the subject there. Neighbors called advising. It's been several weeks since anybody seen him outside. His vehicle has not moved. And the animals that he takes care of have not been taken care of. There was a chewy box on the porch that had been ripped open by the animals. He has not gotten his mail or anything.

0: 4808, Jacob.
1: Okay.
0: Both units will be 10-7. One warning issued.
1: 1532.

0: 18.
1: I'll be 33 from 25, route to 56 address also.
2: Six, seven, seven, four, 10, 6 left.
3: 67, 74, 15, 34.

0: 1341. What's the tow called?
1: Right.
0: Was it? Who was it that they called?
1: Lloyd's out of Cambridge area.
0: Okay.

0: Hey, Adrian.
1: Good.
0: The residence is sure to be a Clark Hinkle. Mailing address and tax property address is showing that 4971 County Road 56. I am not able to locate anybody anywhere with that name.
1: There's a truck there, though, correct?
0: Affirmative.
1: Yeah.
2: 7341, I'll be 37 out here. Ohio Signal 7.
0: Go ahead.
2: Was that Tom Sam 47? Charles M. Tom Sam 47.

0: 7341, who's the caller?
1: Caller's going to be the neighbor. He's a 5316.
0: Yes, clear, break.
1: Good.
0: I have an Ohio DL for you. It's his son. Whenever you're ready.
1: Good.
0: It's going to be Robert King, 117-855. Robert King, 117-855.
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0: Fifty 45.

0: 1803.
1: It's a temp tag. I'm not sure what state for.
0: Go ahead.
1: Charles 822778. Charles 822778.

0: 18:41.
1: 18.
0: You get a second. Contact Post 41. Advise them the traffic control lights on 213 just south of County Road 56 are not working. They can get someone from ODOT out there to get that fixed. They're just flashing red.
1: That's for county, or 213 before County Road 56. 73. You're Robert Lincoln 805-624 is Jody Hinkle out of Greenville.
2: That's good. Affirmative.
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0: on break for a VIN. Four, Adam. Three, Adam. Edward. Five, Henry. 3-4, Edward. 095-855. Do you need again?
1: Negative.
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0: The room's back to a 2004 Mitsubishi Eclipse registered to Kelly Clark of Owensboro, Kentucky.
1: Okay, if you can put that VIN in my comments, please. Great.
0: Go ahead.
1: A caution warning sign was struck.

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1: Good.
0: State Route 213, near County Road 56. The traffic control light is not working.
1: Eric, are you there, Don Ram?
0: Negative, I'll advise them.

0: 7341. Made contact with the male. He advised he did not need any medical treatment. He looks okay. We'll be 33.
1: Is he in 53?

0: Hey, Steven.
1: Were you able to notify the post about that 213-56?
0: They had somebody en route and so got notified.
1: Okay, right by it. They're tied up and I can stand by until it all gets there if need be.
0: They advised they had somebody en route from the post at this time.
1: No, thank you.

0: 34-09, Jake. I'm over you, 10-1.
1: 34-09, 1550. 41, could you put in the vehicle information? Make, model year.
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1: Who the VIN comes back to?
3: Okay.
4: Ten six traffic stop, 600 block of Commercial Out Street with Ohio passenger King Robert Tom 2511. King Robert Tom 2511.
5: 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Your dispatch time is 1558.

0: 70 degrees.
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0: In the area of 274 County Road 26, 274 County Road 26, for an iPhone detection crash, no contact with caller on callback. Host is currently tied up on other accidents and not able to respond.
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2: King Robert Tom 2511, correct?
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2: 15, stand by for further.
1: Copy.
0: That's it. Officer Sheriff of Checkoff, post 73. Jefferson County Sheriff's Office, radio contract 1500.
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0: For 73.
1: Six, four, repeating, 283. 785064.
2: What's the name you got on that? 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

0: .488, Jacob.
1: Okay. It appears that the Lindsay last name George Ocean Mary Boy Adam Robert would be his fiance. They live here in Mingo.
2: Okay, well, she's evidently got one out of Jefferson County for a ferry to appear. That's it on that.
3: Seven 11 South 2 7 6. Good medical plan dizziness. Second time 1603.

0: Is that gentleman black male?
1: Well, affirmative.
0: Okay. I got a picture, but it's not giving me much information. It doesn't appear that he has a driver's license from what I'm gathering here.
2: Advise me that apparently he has driving privileges, but hasn't been able to show any paperwork yet.
0: All right, stand by a minute. I think I found a number to cross-reference. Also clearing you for checkup.
2: And for you can extend to 15.

0: Bye, Chad.
1: Okay, thanks.
0: Okay. 4808. This is going to show on a Jason Miles Bennett Wicker. 104 Andrews Drive out of Wintersville. That's your subject?
1: No, affirmative, sir.
0: According to this, he has temporary ID card. His driver's license status is suspended. No other updates on this record other than the fact that he is suspended. Reference to a non-compliance suspension.
2: Kelly Clark, that comes back on the VIN. Can you give me an OL for her?
3: I am try.
2: If you want to reach out to the county, they took a name DOB for the driver. I just didn't copy it to write it down.

0: 18 strikeouts.
1: 18, okay.
0: That's

0: 1803. I got name and GOV from Harrison County. It is not the same as what's on the VIN registered to that Kelly Clark. Do you still need an OL for Kelly Clark or just for the driver?
1: Yes, for the driver. I'll find out who that Kelly Clark is.
2: He was able to give me a identification card. It does say non-driver. Wait for the OLN.
3: About it.
2: Okay, good. Robert X-ray 169048. Repeating, Robert X-ray 169048. If you can attach that to the CAD, please.
3: Okay, that's already attached to the CAD. When I did the cross-reference to bring up as OLN, that's the exact same one, and as previously identified, it shows status is suspended. He does have a valid ID, but I don't see anything on here in reference to driving privilege.
2: 10-4, I appreciate it, sir.

0: 48-08 JCOM, just be advised, he's going to have this Lindsay come down and walk down and get the car after he walks up for the kids.
1: Okay. You didn't tell him about her warrant, did you?
0: That's a negative.
1: Okay. Is it fair to appear at a Jefferson County? You want me to call and check the warrant?
0: Affirmative. I told him I'd sit with the vehicle until she come down. So if they want her, then I'll remember.
1: Okay. Give me a couple minutes to find out.

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1: Okay.

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2: 2764, same traffic.
1: 2764, Panther 16-12.

0: 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Good. They do want her picking up at pick up the warrant at dispatch.
1: Copy.

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1: Yes.
0: Proceed to 294 Orlando Manor, Bates residence. Residential burglar alarm activation. Subject is on site. Gave improper passcode.
1: Ten four, I'll be 10-2.
2: 6774 is 10-3.
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1: 10-4.

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1: Roger, JCOM.
0: That Orlando Manor call, that's Crossgrave. He is on duty, so he's on his way.
1: That's clear. I'll pick him up.
2: ETA's direct from 33 from the traffic.
1: Hey, ETA, near 33 from the traffic. 1562.

0: 7341.
1: Hey, Bruce.
0: I'm in the area. I don't see any rollover.
1: That's clear. It was an accident detection from an iPhone.
0: Nice, clear. I'll be 33.

0: 18. US-22 westbound. US-22 westbound near the 3 around the Bloomingdale area. Several guys are mulch busted in the roadway. Cars are swerving to get around it. Post doesn't have anybody available at this time. Looks like 2 minutes ago.
1: Captain Romeo, Roger.

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2: We're still in a Walmart meet with the LPO in regards to a shoplifter that fled. Described as a female, black shorts, red shirt, and departed the area in a white or silver SUV.

0: 34 and on Jake Elm. There is a MIV in the door. I'll be going inside and clear.
1: I guess it belongs to an Eric Bates.
0: Then 4-5.

0: recording either way, Jake. We're okay. 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

0: 3409, Jake Humphrey.
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0: Have you made contact with Mr. B?
1: We have not.
0: You're clear. Everything inside checks okay. Sounds of theft or anything like that. Nobody inside. I'll secure the door. I'll be 10-7.
1: 1625.

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1: 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Very good.

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1: That's clear. 1636. Your last stop?
2: Affirmative. You're good to go.
0: Got it.
3: Then 4, I'm going to stop and then check the visual and all of that.
2: Okay.
0: I would assume they're probably up here at the hospital.
2: Okay.

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1: That's received 1634.
0: Go ahead for a 36.
2: You guys are on 2nd Street, 10-53. Coming down that road, you guys should have went right to get back on 1634. Just trying to give you a heads up.
0: Go ahead.
3: I'll be 33. The bulk of it's off the roadway. There's still a little left if we get any calls, but there's no roadway hazard at this time.
0: That's clear, 1634.
4: Six five seven.

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1: Yes.
0: ODOT said ETA is about 20 minutes.
1: Okay.
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1: Respond at 232 Gramercy Place for an attempt locate on a silver 2015 Chevy truck, Ohio 55 John Victor Roberts 6148. This vehicle was involved in a hit skip in East Liverpool. They are requesting we respond and attempt to locate the vehicle.
2: Your tag 16, 30 knots.

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1: Yeah, Twin City.
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1: All right, I put it in the incident.

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0: 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Respond to 1211 State Street. Meet with Emily. She needs to speak with an officer regarding a custody issue. Custody of juveniles that were staying with a family friend in PA, and that family friend is refusing to bring the kids back.
1: That's 250 at the Tappan Marina. It's going to be about 6.
2: Doug.
3: 215, did O-Lock get there yet?
2: 745.
3: 41, can Harrison help us out, or I can take it once I clear here? It's going to be a moment.
1: I'll call you, see.
3: If not, I'm up. Once I clear from Twin City, I'll head that way.
1: Okay.
2: Hey, 1549, I'll be out of the dog in the road, 213th of 1.
1: Okay.

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2: 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I'll be clear soon.

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1: We're okay, thank you. So you're aware, you can mark 4808-10-2 to the 602, or correction, 206 Western address. He's going to check up there. I'm still here with the vehicle.
2: Okay, re-advise me though. Did you say 8 going up there or 5?
1: 8 is on his way up there. I'm going to be, 5 is going to be down here with the vehicle, too.
2: Okay.
3: 4808, take off.
4: I may have the female, I believe right in front of the station. Give me 1 minute.
3: I'll be on 3rd Street near Wheeler Funeral Home for a private property accident. 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
1: Yeah, of
4: possibly looks like her.
1: You're going to have her come down here, though.

0: 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That was the female we're coming up now.
1: Copy.
0: 40-5, J-Hall.
1: Go ahead. Can you see if Rocky's available?
2: Okay. You're still up on commercial, right?
1: Affirmative. 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
2: With Ravine?
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2: Okay.
0: Come break for Nolan.
1: Good.
0: Sam Tom 076050. Sam Tom 076050.
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0: You can just attach that, please. I'll have a 05 run it.

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Your dispatch time is 1718.

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1: 1803.
0: 215 East Lake, motorcycle tag, Henry King Edward, 00. Henry King Edward, 00.

0: 6 for someone. 7.
1: Okay.
0: 6-8-10-1.
2: Down near 7. Good.
0: Okay, can you head towards the Coal Hill Tower site? We have a light-colored SUV parked up at our tower site. There's three doors open, at least two individuals.
2: Okay. Hey, you can mark me 10-2.

0: 34.
1: Yeah, Jiggle.
0: Okay, that vehicle's backing up. Looks like it's pulling out now.
1: Unit 1, John Frank Edward 1884. John Frank Edward 1884. And second is John Young Paul 8384. John Young Paul 8384.
0: John Frank.
2: Of Galleon, Ohio.
1: Okay, can you log in insurance in the comments for Unit 2?
2: Okay.
1: The General. Ocean Henry 894-8412. Ocean Henry 894-8412.
0: Continuing or negative?
1: Negative.

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0: 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I have a pending gear 31 on State Route 800.
1: Okay, give that to the SO. 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
1: Okay, 10-7, unable to locate. 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
1: 14.
0: 33 out of Yorkville. Ending mileage for cruiser 4183 is 75405. 75405, I'll be in route 25.
1: 1745.

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1: Okay.
0: $85 and $41.52 will be 12.3 gallons. 12.3 gallons. I'll be 33 for 25.

respond. 1908 State Route 43. 1908 State Route 43. For 83-year-old male unable to ambulate and weakness, dispatch.

0: Good.
1: This was called in by the daughter who lives in Columbus, stated that he's weak, unable to ambulate, and he'll probably refuse everything, but she wants him checked out anyways.
0: Copy.

0: So, you're going to show us off the city of Sunset, 800. 1800.
1: 73, okay.
0: 73.
1: Alright.
0: 14.
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0: 1 to 18. Go ahead, Jefferson. Was that your other half unit vehicle down there?
1: Affirmative, the Honda.
0: Copy, good, okay. I put stickers, I didn't want them to be on random strangers. Stickers for the girls, for their teammates.
1: That's clear, they received them. Thank you, sir.
2: 51.
3: Good.
2: 1908 State Route 43 with Richmond Fire requesting an assist with a medical.
3: That's clear. I'll be in route.

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0: 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He's uncooperative at this time. They're just requesting assistance and trying to get him to go to Trinity there.
1: That's fine.

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0: I'll be on at 708 3rd Street, 708 3rd Street for follow-up.
1: That's received. Do you need a checkup?
0: Negative.
1: That's received, 1808.

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1: Go ahead.
0: The 816. It's going to be on the trailer. I think it's Pennsylvania. Paul Tom 874 Nora 7. Paul Tom 874 Nora 7.

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0: You can initiate it. Same route, 39, Mile Fish 21, Tusk County. Henry Sam Nora, 3391. Henry Sam Nora, 3391, Ohio.
1: RP on the 2014 Honda, white in color, Duke Daniel out of Sherrodsville, being northbound.
0: 3-41.
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1: 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I'll sit here till they come obstructing traffic.
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0: I'm coming at you for 79.
1: I'll flag them in from the parking lot if you want.
0: Gotcha. Six, five, ten, eight. They ended up getting me a vehicle move. T-9-3-4-1-3. 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
0: Just going to the 700 block of Oxford Boulevard for a report of an individual operating a small motorcycle, black and white, reckless thing.
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1: 10-2-1849. This is going to be a GPS alarm at that address. I do have a subscriber name if you end up needing it when you're there.
0: 10-4.

your eyes open for a white Honda SUV being tailed by a black SUV. 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

0: 67748. That is not the correct address.
1: Okay, like I advised, it was given to us as a medical pendant GPS alarm for a Robert Ewing. Correction, Roger Ewing.
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0: The additional alarm from that Mr. Ewing is now near the Kroger fuel station in Hollywood Plaza.
1: Ten four. I'll go check it out, I guess.
0: Right, I advise the alarm company that we're not going to chase around random vehicles with men in it.

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0: Respond to 1534 Sunset Boulevard, Strip D4, an alarm. It's going to be in front. Heal order will not be responded.
1: 10-4, I'll be out.

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1: Westbound at County Road 13.
3: 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I got one at 75.
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2: Westbound at the 21. King X-ray Sam 3188. King X-ray Sam 3188.
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0: Good.
1: Need you to head to 383 Smithfield Street in Dillonville. Speak to a lady who believes she saw someone break and enter into the neighbor across the street's house. Just need to get some information from her and take a report about it. Thank you.
0: That's clear. I'll be around.

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0: In the area of 663 Commercial Street. 663 Commercial Street, actually across the street from it at a local bar. A female is in a gray truck screaming and yelling. Caller stated she has also exited the vehicle and urinated behind the vehicle.
1: Copy, 10-2 from McCluster Avenue.
0: 10-2, 1925.
2: 40 Unified, 10-2.
0: Both units, 1925.
1: Good.
2: Respond to the intersection of 5th and Clinton. It's a male, light-skinned DM wearing a multi-colored jogging suit in that area. Caller believes he may need some type of assistance.
1: Okay.
0: Can't copy.

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1: 4808.
0: Do we have a description of the gray truck or just a gray truck?
1: What's the gray truck?
0: Copy. Go ahead and show me 10-3 in the area.
1: 10-3, 1927.
2: The bar should be the Schutzen. If so, there should be a, I believe, a doorbell to get in if the door's not unlocked.
0: Copy. Busy checking.
3: F4, I'm checking the cameras. I'm not seeing anybody matching that description in that area.
0: Have more.

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I'll just see. That's what I'm talking about.

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1: That's received, 1929.
0: 8-5, you want me to wait for you, you want me to head in?
2: You can go ahead in, I'm on the 300 block, I'll be there in a minute.
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0: You guys gonna need anything? I'm on 151.
1: Not at this time. She just appears to be intoxicated. Nothing serious, no fight.
0: Beautiful.
1: If you want to stay by the area, in case a call comes out, you can, in case we need something else.

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0: 6166. Is that case number going to be 122-66?
1: Affirmative.
2: Township Road 197 in the Cadiz area. Caller stating that her grandmother was coming to get her because she was, her parents were in a fight. Grandmother showed up. Dad pulled a gun and threatened to shoot her if she didn't get off his property. Grandmother is still in the yard in her vehicle. Dad is out there speaking to her. Mom standing by.
1: Yes, sir, 1957.
0: Good, you want to start heading that way, too?
3: Right, I'm route from Township 457.
1: 4441. 44. The residence is secure, no obvious signs of attempted forced entry. I gather information from a signal 9 in regards to who the subject may be. I'll be 33, break.
2: Yes, sir. 1957, go ahead.
1: You can't give me the numerics on that Township Road 197 call.
2: 1112, so 1112, Township 197.
1: That's fair. 13, you want me to head that way?
0: I don't even know who's close between you or 51. It doesn't matter.
3: I'm going to you, 44. I'm up in Knox Township.
1: I'll be in route.
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6: 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Respond at North 7th Street and North Street for an injured person. Caller is in a red Malibu. He's advising his female friend fell out of the car and rolled under it. She's declining medical exceptions.

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0: 22A and Malone Drive, King Lincoln Frank 6454. 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
1: $18.03, nothing in file, 2011 Hyundai, RO Irene is valid at Aurelia,